Shazam, Bus Truck, the original from the Mamas and the Papas from the, I believe, late 60s or 70s. It's the tune by the Mamas and the Papas. That was the remix by Voltec and Dub Dogs, California Dreamin'. We'll be right back.

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God of Benjamin to where the Benjamin Menaman do it. We actually the stone when Mary got his last coat. Where the new test was Mount Bones for that they won a neck at Jag and they would be Stash Quadag and they won a Biag and they won a Waska Dagan. Netatamas come a good beat, Jonas, that he's got to have to be the stay was coat. They spend their way that home no need to tell you. Chem do and doubt that and they was coat go to no jet by big what gay new and gay gun. But that with all government do they me on my way to Gamish at Weben game you rejected game yard game nigger at over state to no ego gets to no jab g bad they we ask that they will have a chain on no they go to have with man. Ni de bad met chen we the world chem do me swe gan do that ge ji ji to mari ya bet ka de la sko ji ji to mi che ji che ga ya in che ri ji ji do san ba de ske ji ji to pier ge ji ji to po the smart 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Bay was so Chem Domeshwe got the Bendak, Anochigas tomorrow and more Anochigatab with what Anochigasaja, as for such a day get you, Gamishano, the Senegash, one chigas tomorrow and the month. March agent, we know what I bought it. 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

running wild. 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

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Un mais d'autres c'est nouveau, fidèle à Madame Richard. Bon matin, bon dimanche, Madame Richard.

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And from where I sit, I watch for the enemy, because, as you know, they're our deadly prey. 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And if this letter seems to be blurred a bit, it's from my tears that flow. But there's one consolation I have, Mom, and the great general in heaven knows how right I am. He gave his life for you and my sweetheart, and above all, for Uncle Sam.

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0: Hey, we're going back to Ray Price, and today, don't set my shoes, oh, my sinner. Ray Price, ma mère m'a dit, le titre, un aimé de my shoes, keep walking back to you, it'll be heaven, great, don't set, since I don't know if you heard, when I'm a sinner, I'm going to go,
1: Johnny Cash, another.

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I've had the pleasure of playing in 41 countries around the world, ladies and gentlemen, and I've never been anywhere yet, no matter what language they spoke, if somebody didn't know this next song of Hank Williams. 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

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I'm not a kid. I'm not a kid. I'm not a kid. I'm not a kid. I'm not a kid. I'm not a kid. I'm not a kid. I'm not a kid. I'm not a kid. I'm not a kid. I'm not a kid. I'm not a kid. I'm not a kid. I'm not a kid. I'm not a kid. I'm not a kid. I'm not a kid. I'm not a kid. I'm not a kid. I'm not a kid. I'm not a kid. I'm not a kid. I'm not a kid. I'm not a kid. I'm not a kid. I'm not a kid. I'm not a kid. I'm not a kid. I'm not a kid. I'm not a kid. I'm not a kid. I'm not a kid. I'm not a kid. I'm not a kid. I'm not a kid. I'm not a kid. I'm not a kid. I'm not a kid. I'm not a kid. I'm not a kid. I'm not a kid. I'm not a kid. I'm pour le dimanche, en ce dimanche, je suis venu à la maison. Le programme, c'est notre bon dimanche,

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0: 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Isabella couldn't keep it in anymore, so she told Rebecca how she really felt. But will Rebecca feel the same? 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

This has got to be the saddest day of my life. I called you here today for a bit of bad news. I won't be able to see you anymore because of my obligations and the ties that you have. We've been meeting here every day. And since this is our last day together, I want to hold you just one more time. When you turn and walk away, don't look back. I want to remember you just like this. Let's just kiss.